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1: Blaze's show for this Tuesday, September 8th, as you heard, Star Trek Day, celebrating 60 years. William Shatner was not in the pilot, by the way, and when the pilot aired, it was huge. They said like 43 million Americans watched it, and then, if you don't know the history, Star Trek had dismal ratings. It was up against Bewitched and My Three Sons. And I guess around the family time that it aired, most families went with either Elizabeth Montgomery or Fred McMurray and his three sons and grumpy old Uncle Charlie. Big events going on worldwide for the 60th anniversary of Star Trek. And right now on the Blaze Show, some other fun facts you may not know about the classic show.
19: Captain Kirk's shirt wasn't originally that yellow color. William Shatner kept staining it with mustard. Other than live long and prosper, Spock's most popular slogan was, "Chicks dig pointy ears." Fans of Star Trek are called Trekkies. Diehard fans of Star Trek are called lonely. William Shatner played Captain Kirk in 100 TV episodes, 7 movies, and 42 hairpieces. A fun, easy way to trigger a Star Trek fan is to tell them your favorite aliens from the show are Ewoks. And talking in Klingon is a great way to end a date without getting laid.
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0: 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Glad you're doing it with the Blazer Show, and wake up tomorrow morning with the Morning Rush with Mike Pesto. I believe he's got more tickets to give away to see Slaughter at the Rawhide Music Festival Saturday, October 24th at Valley Strong Stadium. 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I've got Guns N' Roses for you next.
1: 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Still working on a collision, Avenue 256 at Road 65, slick out headed that way. Click enter ticket, buckle up, make it an easy, safe drive, slow for the cone zone. 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Randy Hendricks here with traffic.
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Ladies and show, time for the Blues News. We have another guy on an airplane who had to be duct taped to his seat. An American Airlines passenger. This was going out of Dallas-Fort Worth, and they ended up having to land in Baltimore.

0: Baltimore because this guy, it took three men, regular passengers on the plane, to subdue this maniac. And he was hitting the passenger next to him, spewing racist terms, fighting with the flight crew. So they had to use plastic cuffs on the guy, and he is duct taped with silver duct tape to his seat. Seems to be a song we keep hearing.
1: There's

0: 99.7 Classic Rock. Just a Minute Comedy today on The Blazer Show. It is the 60th anniversary of Star Trek. So the guy that I got a chance to do a show with in Monterey last November, William Shatner. Here he is doing stand-up on Gotham Comedy Live in 2017, and he did real well.
1: There's so much going on in New York. Comic-Con is coming back this year. Which means for 7 whole days, New York will be known as the city that never sleeps with anyone. Thank you. Do we have any Trekkies here, Dylan? All the diehard Trekkies speak Klingon. And for those of you who don't know, Klingon is a language you speak when you want people to know you're a virgin. But I think the biggest challenge that I'm facing up here is that the lingo really is changing in this country. Back in the 80s, I was on a show called T.J. Hooker. Nowadays, you can't even say Hooker. You have to say Kardashian.
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3: 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South Valley, South Fork Drive at Heidi. Look out for some debris.

0: Nice Labor Day weekend. We are getting hotter for a couple days, 90s, then triple digits. Increasing clouds at the same time being fed directly from the leftovers of Tropical Storm Marie currently in the Pacific. Mountain areas have the best chance of isolated showers through midweek. Clearing and cooling into the weekend, highs close to 90 again Saturday and Sunday. For this afternoon, mostly sunny to partly cloudy, highs in the mid-90s. Partly to mostly cloudy tonight. Overnight lows in the 60s to low 70s. Partly cloudy Wednesday with highs near 100 degrees. For Porterville, expect an overnight low of 71. Wednesday's high 98. In Lemoore, overnight low 69. And on Wednesday, 100 degrees. With the Central Valley's most accurate forecast, I'm KC24 Chief Meteorologist AJ Fox.
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99.7 Classic Rock with Queen. Blazy wrapping up for this afternoon. Thanks for being with me. I'll see you again tomorrow afternoon. And the NFL season kicks off tomorrow night. Looking forward to that. And tomorrow morning, make sure you're waking up with the Morning Rush with Mike Pesto. He has more tickets to give away this week to see Slaughter at the Rawhide Music Festival next month, along with 99.7 Classic Rock for the South Alley. Have a great night with Alice Cooper.

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0: and your seasoned host is never short on stories to share. 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
1: It's the 8th of September, and I guess if you're a student or teacher, you're back at school. I'll have you know, though, that I reserve the right to play schools out any time of the year. Up here in Alice's Attic, we like to break the rules. I will promise not to play Christmas music before November. We kind of make that a common courtesy. In case you haven't figured it out, I'm Alice Cooper, and this is my radio show. And this hour, we're going back to 1975 for the Cooper Countdown featuring David Bowie and the Eagles. Plus, if you submit to Uncle Alice, I might spin something from the Cars. So stick around to find out.
0: Alice's Attic with Alice Cooper is out on the road.

0: It's all the hits from coast to coast on Cooper's Countdown. 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
1: Back in 1975, there was a pretty wide variety of bands topping the charts during this week in September. From glam to country tinged to light rock, variety is the spice of life, I guess. As for me, back in 75, I'd released the Welcome to My Nightmare album with guitarist Dick Wagner and Steve Deacon Hunter. More on them later in my Tales from the Attic, so stay tuned for that. Let's go back to the week of September 8th, 1975, and see what was on the charts. I'm not sure I can remember this one off the top of my head, but at number 5 is the song Holding On to Yesterday by Ambrosia. At number 4 was the high-energy glam tune by The Sweet, titled Ballroom Blitz, which begins with singer Brian saying, "Are you ready, Steve? Andy? Mick? All right, fellas, let's go." Still a great record. Paul Rogers was in Bad Company, and they were at number 3 with Feel Like Making Love. The Eagles and their Mellow California stylings were in second place on the charts in 1975 with One of These Nights. At number 1 was the great and very much missed David Bowie with a song about fame, which of course is called

0: If you really love us, you'll buy everything our sponsors tell you to. More Alice Cooper after this. Alice's Attic with Alice Cooper.
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1: Hi, Alice. I'm a 68-year-old fan. I have seen your Halloween show and have followed you since the 1970s when my David Cassidy posters were ripped off my bedroom wall, and your posters, the one in leather trousers held together with safety pins, went up. I unfortunately will be out of the country and sadly will miss your book tour. Please advise how I can get a signed copy of your new book. I am sad I will not get to meet you in person. My bucket list dream. Thank you for listening and hopefully await your reply. Keep rocking, Lynn. The 8-date UK tour runs from October 11th through October 20th, featuring guest hosts Arthur Brown and a bunch of people. People can pre-order the book through their favorite retailer. And I signed 17,500 books. Okay. Back after this.
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0: Do you share a birthday with Nikki Sixx, Elvis, Britney Spears, or Bono? Well, you're about to find out, because Alice Cooper's going to invite you to blow out the candles for some festive celebrity birthday bashes.
1: It's a heavenly birthday for Benjamin Orr of the Cars, born in 1947, but who we lost in 2000, 26 years ago. Interestingly, the Cars didn't have only Rick Ocasek on vocals. Ben Orr was the bassist, co-lead vocalist, and co-founder of the band, and he sang lead on songs including Just What I Needed, Let's Go, Move It in Stereo, and Drive. So they had two guys that could handle the lead vocals on any of that. Here's a song written by Rick and sung by Ben. Bye-bye, Love.

0: Someone has to pay for this travesty. Back with more Alice Cooper next. Alice's Attic with Alice Cooper.
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9: When you turn on the radio, you should find someone there who's a pal, a buddy, a BFF. What you don't expect is for your very own late night pal to be a member of the Rock and Roll Hall of Fame. But then again, this ain't your average rock and roll rodeo. Confide in him now.

0: 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It's Alice's Attic with Alice Cooper.
1: Greetings again, my favorite little sick things. It's Alice Cooper, the king of your kind, bringing you stuff and nonsense for this hour's Alice's Attic. You know, they talk about death and taxes being the only sure things in life, but you can also count on me. Radio shows, live concerts, even golf are sure things in my life. And of course, my wife Cheryl trumps all of those. Okay, enough about me. Or is there ever enough about me? Okay, there is. How about I play something for you?
0: Alice's Attic with Alice Cooper.

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0: It's time for Movie Music Madness, where Alice attempts to play the soundtrack to West Side Story.
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0: But we don't let him.
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3: If you're a listener of a certain age, I'm sure you remember going to the movies to see Forrest Gump. Came out in 1994, and Tom Hanks was so great in it. 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

S-Force mom. The movie earned a bunch of Academy Awards, including Best Picture, Best Actor, Hanks, Best Adapted Screenplay, among others. It was so unique. Forrest Gump had a soundtrack that was almost as good as the film itself. And here's a Bob Seger contribution, Against the Wind.

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2: As you may know, in recent years, I've had many guitarists in my band. Back in the early Alice Cooper days, it was Glenn Buxton and Mike Bruce. But for my first solo album, I had the guitar duo of Dick Wagner and Steve Deacon Hunter. Dick was a co-writer on Welcome to My Nightmare, Only Women Bleed, and a bunch of other songs, most of the songs. Sadly, Dick passed away in 2014. He was a Michigan guy who we first encountered in a band called The Frost, while Steve Hunter played with Mitch Ryder, and I poached both guys when they were playing with Lou Reed. I got a call from Steven Tyler one time saying, "You bastard." And I go, "What?" And he goes, "You've got the dynamic duo. You got Dick Wagner and Steve Hunter." And they really were the two best. With all the guitar players I've ever worked with, and I've played with the very best. Don't feel bad about this, but Steve Hunter was my pick for best all-around guitar player. He just is. Ryan Roxey's amazing. Nita Strauss, amazing. Kane Roberts. Go down the line. Mike Panera. But I'm sorry, Steve Hunter was the player. He was the guy that when you say Steve Hunter, you go, "Oh, well, yeah." And Dick Wagner was almost as good. So, Alice Cooper fans, that's the scoop. Tell me what else you want to know by dropping a line to Alice at Alice's Attic. Some law enforcement trivia is coming up your way. So freeze. Hands up.
0: Alice will be right back.
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0: Think that brain of yours is packed with musical knowledge? Let's find out with Rock Trivia. What do you got for us, Coop?
1: You know, the Police is a trio, but the song Every Little Thing She Does Is Magic has a fourth player on it. What was the part and who played it? Keyboards, which were courtesy of Jean Roussel, who played with Cat Stevens, Thin Lizzy, Peter Frampton, Bob Marley, and many more. Yeah, everybody kind of knows him as one of the premier pianists ever. But here's what he sounds like with the Police.

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4: If you're looking for a radio host who plays games with you, you've come to the wrong place. Unless, of course, the game is rock, paper, scissors. Then you can count on our faithful host to choose rock every single time. He's got his microphone on, and his leathers are just back from the cleaners. It's Alice's Attic with Alice Cooper.
5: Is it weird that we're all sitting around in our pajamas listening to me talk? Actually, I'm not in PJs. I have a clothes designer in Cologne, Italy named Mika, and it's almost hard to even explain these clothes. I know you like to think of me sleeping in my black leather pajamas with a studded codpiece, but here I am wearing red onesies with a butt flap, just like you guys. I never wear pajamas, ever. Cheryl does sometimes. Okay, enough about me. I've got some rock that rolls for you, starting with this little ditty.
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1: 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And we're doing more rock now. It's Alice's Attic with Alice Cooper.

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2: I think a lot of you guitar nerds are going to love this next selection. It features guitarist Michael Schenker and vocalist Robin McCauley, who put out three records together starting in 1987. Michael, of course, was first in the Scorpions with his older brother, Rudolph. Then he joined the UFO. He's pretty much a metal guitar god. So here you go. It's McCauley Schenker Group and their ballad, Anytime.

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1: Hey Alice, I'm writing from Chepstow, Monmouthshire. I had to thank you for the incredible Hollywood Vampire Tour. Getting to see you and Johnny Depp live at Cardiff Castle was the milestone I never thought I would reach. For years, a strict marriage meant I wasn't allowed to listen to your music or see your shows. I even had to miss out on the Pirates of the Caribbean films because I knew better than to ask. Since then, I have been widowed and just finished a grueling 10-year battle with cancer. Standing on the other side of all that, I realized life is too short. I figured I had nothing left to lose, so I finally bought a ticket. The whole band was absolutely outstanding. Joe Perry, Tommy Henriksen were incredible on guitars. And oh boy, Glenn Sobel really plays them drums. I stayed right until the absolute end, completely missed my last train home, and had to find a last-minute place to stay. I even lost my tour t-shirt in the chaos. But you know what? I would do it all again in a heartbeat, watching you, Johnny, and the rest of the vampires up on that stage. I can't even find the right words. The whole night was just incredible. Thank you all for giving me an experience that made me feel so powerful and free. With huge respects, Sheena Ellis. Wow, what a nice letter. That's very, very nice of you, Sheena. And he wouldn't let you go see the pair. Who was this guy? Don't forget, I take comments and criticism as well as compliments, so send them my way at alice@alicesattic.com.
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1: What famous horror author did John Mellencamp collaborate with on a musical called Ghost Brothers of Darkland County? Stephen King. The pair debuted the music in spring of 2012, and a reviewer said this may be the first ever musical written by men for men. I don't understand that. I don't get it, but I would really like to kind of see that.

0: More Alice Cooper coming up next. Alice's Attic with Alice Cooper.
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14: You're inside Alice's attic. Your sagacious host could truly benefit from having a yard sale. Who wouldn't be interested in used straitjackets, top hats, guillotines, and leather pants? There's even a lava lamp from his first L.A. apartment. But amongst the flotsam and jetsam of an extraordinarily interesting life are the tantalizing tales that only a Rock and Roll Hall of Famer could deliver. So sit back and enjoy another hour of rock and talk with Alice Cooper.
13: Hey, it's Uncle Alice checking on you. If nobody has asked you yet, how was your day today? It's important to talk about what's up, how you feel, even when things went, they might even suck. And you still got to talk about it. And by the way, Suck was the title of a vampire movie I was in back in 2009, where I played a bartender. Malcolm McDowell played Eddie Van Helsing. And I ended up being the premier predator. I was the oldest vampire and had all the say about what happened. Okay, enough about things that suck. Here's some rock that doesn't.
14: Alice's Attic with Alice Cooper.

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Now on Alice's Attic with Alice Cooper, let's do more music. It's Alice's Attic with Alice Cooper.

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1: You REO Speedwagon fans are in luck. I got a long song by them and it's live. The original version is on REO's second studio album, led by guitarist Gary Richrath, and it also introduced Kevin Cronin as the vocalist. So let's hear REO in concert. Here's Golden Country, live.

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0: More of Alice's Attic with Alice Cooper coming up. Alice's Attic with Alice Cooper.
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1: Well, it's fact time, and you little freaks, you need them, don't you? So I got you. Here, I got you, really. John Steinbeck's dog ate the first draft of Mice and Men. His teacher was not impressed. Kiss guitarist Ace Frehley's real name is Paul Daniel Frehley. In the Philippines, McDonald's serves spaghetti. In the 1920s, Daredevil Gladys Roy played a full-on tennis match against the stuntman, Evan Unger, on top of a plane that was flying 3,000 feet in the air. I can't do that, can you? Mexican General Santa Anna had an elaborate state funeral for his amputated leg. They call him Eileen now. And finally tonight, the first known vending machine was invented by Hero of Alexandria in ancient Egypt to dispense holy water. So they had a holy water vending machine. You insert a coin, push down, and receive a measure of holy water. Vampires did not go there at all. And that's a wrap on the facts. Back with more rock trivia, because I can see you shaking from trivia withdrawal.
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0: It's Alice's Attic with Alice Cooper.

Drummer-singer Brad Arnold wrote a song that would become a hit during the high school math class. The song was called Kryptonite. Can you name the band? Three Doors Down. They're a trio who formed in the mid-90s and enjoyed a lot of success. Though sadly, Brad Arnold died in 2026 from kidney cancer. He was only 47. But we have tons of music from Three Doors Down, including their first hit, Kryptonite.

0: Unlike Elvis, Alice Cooper has not left the building. We'll return with more Genius Radio after this. 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
1: What's up, my little reprobates? I hope you're enjoying tonight's edition of Alice's Attic. I mean, you could be watching television and dropping your IQ by 25%. 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You only drop your IQ by 23% here. This hour, I'll be playing a special song from a guitarist who's in more than one of my bands, Tommy Henriksen, a.k.a. Crossbone Scully, and later, an oft-covered boogie from our friends in Texas. But first, let's get stupid to this.
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2: Tonight's track is from a guitarist in both my touring group and the Hollywood Vampires, Tommy Henriksen. This track from Crossbone Scully features another current Alice Cooper guitarist, Anna Cara, and also Phil Collin from Def Leppard, with production by the legendary Mutt Lange. Phil commented on the track, saying, "Tommy brings incredible energy to everything he does, which makes him so easy to collaborate with. He and Mutt share the same philosophy. It's all about the vibe. When you get that right, everything else falls into place, and I think that's a big part of what makes Crossbone Scully unique." Hey, Tommy, how much did you pay Phil to say that? And with that, let's listen to Thunder Love by Crossbone.

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1: Hi, Alice Cooper. I just wanted to tell you how much I love listening to your voice and all the stories you talk about and about all the great music, too. Thank you. XOXO. That's hugs and kisses, hugs and kisses. Because you make me happy. I almost gave up on music for good. Then I decided one night to listen to KSLX after I had a bad nightmare. Again, best thing ever. You were on the radio talking and playing the great music. I can't stop listening now. I am hooked. Thank you. Love, Bobby. Phoenix. So she had nightmares and her cure was listening to my radio show. Generally, my show gives you nightmares. If you're a night creature too, drop me a line at alice@aliceisattic.com. I'll be right back with Texas trivia, so stick around.
0: Your teller of Detroit stories, Alice Cooper, will return after these messages.
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1: Which 1972 ZZ Top song has been covered by Government Mule, Joe Bonamassa, UFO, Mastodon, Ministry, and others? Just Got Paid from their second album, Rio Grande Mud. In 1987, the album had been remixed for its initial CD release with added percussion in the style of their later Eliminator album. The fans received this with mild outrage at the overproduction, losing their boogie authenticity. Here it is in its original flavor, boogie intact. Just got

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1: It's time once again to escape to another world where the rock is always just right. And your seasoned host is never short on stories to share. So sit back and immerse yourself in a Tuesday edition of Alice's Attic with Alice Cooper.
0: It's the 8th of September, and I guess if you're a student or teacher, you're back at school. I'll have you know, though, that I reserve the right to play schools out any time of the year. Up here in Alice's Attic, we like to break the rules. I will promise not to play Christmas music before November. We kind of make that a common courtesy. In case you haven't figured it out, I'm Alice Cooper, and this is my radio show. And this hour, we're going back to 1975 for the Cooper Countdown featuring David Bowie and the Eagles. Plus, if you submit to Uncle Alice, I might spin something from the Cars. So stick around to find out.
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0: It's all the hits from coast to coast on Cooper's Countdown. 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
1: Back in 1975, there was a pretty wide variety of bands topping the charts during this week in September. From glam to country tinged to light rock, variety is the spice of life, I guess. As for me, back in 75, I'd released the Welcome to My Nightmare album with guitarist Dick Wagner and Steve Deacon Hunter. More on them later in my Tales from the Attic, so stay tuned for that. Let's go back to the week of September 8th, 1975, and see what was on the charts. I'm not sure I can remember this one off the top of my head, but at number 5 is the song Holding On to Yesterday by Ambrosia. At number 4 was the high-energy glam tune by The Sweet, titled Ballroom Blitz, which begins with singer Brian saying, "Are you ready, Steve? Andy? Mick? All right, fellas, let's go." Still a great record. Paul Rogers was in bad company, and they were at number 3 with Feel Like Making Love. The Eagles and their mellow California stylings were in second place on the charts in 1975 with One of These Nights. At number 1 was the great and very much missed David Bowie with a song about fame, which of course is called

0: If you really love us, you'll buy everything our sponsors tell you to. More Alice Cooper after this. Alice's Attic with Alice Cooper.
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1: Hi, Alice. I'm a 68-year-old fan. I have seen your Halloween show and have followed you since the 1970s when my David Cassidy posters were ripped off my bedroom wall and your posters, the one in leather trousers held together with safety pins, went up. I unfortunately will be out of the country and sadly will miss your book tour. Please advise how I can get a signed copy of your new book. I am sad I will not get to meet you in person, my bucket list dream. Thank you for listening and hopefully await your reply. Keep rocking, Lynn. The 8-date UK tour runs from October 11th through October 20th, featuring guest hosts Arthur Brown and a bunch of people. People can

0: 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Okay. Back after this.
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0: Do you share a birthday with Nikki Six, Elvis, Britney Spears, or Bono? Well, you're about to find out, because Alice Cooper is going to invite you to blow out the candles for some festive celebrity birthday bashes.
1: It's a heavenly birthday for Benjamin Orr of the Cars, born in 1947, but who we lost in 2000, 26 years ago. Interestingly, the Cars didn't have only Rick Ocasek on vocals. Ben Orr was the bassist, co-lead vocalist, and co-founder of the band, and he sang lead on songs including Just What I Needed, Let's Go, Move It in Stereo, and Drive. So they had two guys that could handle the lead vocals on any of that. Here's a song written by Rick and sung by Ben. Bye-bye, love.

0: Someone has to pay for this travesty. Back with more Alice Cooper next. Alice's Attic with Alice Cooper.
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This week just blowing by, especially for those who had the day off Monday, Labor Day. If you did, still don't rub it in. Some of us, yours truly as well, had to work. Something going on today and tomorrow, though, that seems a little unusual. Actually, a couple things, but I'll tell you about one of them after Pearl Jam next at 6:15. 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Good morning.

0: 99.7 Classic Rock, Pearl Jam, and Alive 615 on your Wednesday. Hump Day! We'll revisit that later this morning, and you may know why. Coming up in just a bit, going to get to what we're celebrating today as well. But first check of weather today, 100, and even 100 in Visalia today. 68 at the Visalia Historic Depot, and more on that coming up as well. But with that high of 100 today, I'm calling my shot. Next 2 days, the last 2 days in 2026, we'll see triple-digit heat. And with that in mind, heat advisory in effect starting at 10 o'clock this morning, not ending until tomorrow, I believe at about 5 o'clock or so in the afternoon. So not all that hot, but a lot warmer than it typically is this time of year. So just be prepared for that heat today. Also, just posted a video on our Facebook page, facebook.com/99.7classicrock, mentioned the historic Visalia Depot was a restaurant, but before that, it actually was a depot. In fact, the main entrance that you walk in, that used to be where you board the train. The other side was technically the main entrance. I learned that during a little tour I had of the depot with Walter Deisler. He is the president of Visalia Heritage. And he walked me through. In fact, there's a portion of the tour that we took up on our Facebook page. Check that out. He mentioned to me at one point during that tour that the depot is haunted. Yeah. So I'm going to talk with him a little bit more about that later this week, probably Friday. We'll have him in studio with us, and we'll get video of that conversation as well. But if you want to see a little behind-the-scenes tour of Visalia Historic Depot, get over to our Facebook page and check it out, facebook.com/99.7classicrock.
1: Traffic is brought to you by Visalia Ford. There's an accident on 99 northbound just south of the Mountain View exit and a collision 41 northbound at the Jensen off-ramp. Keep it safe and slow for the cone zones.
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You got the Morning Rush with Mike Pesto. Things about to get weird up here with what we celebrate today. At least one of the things. Get to after Twisted Sister next. 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

0: 99.7 Classic Rock, Twisted Sister. We're not going to take it. Well, yeah, sometimes you just have to grin and bear and take it. 6:29, got the morning rush with Mike Pesto on this Wednesday morning. Looking at South Valley weather today, 100 and even triple digits in Lemoore later this afternoon. Looking at 70 right now at NAS Lemoore.
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1: Wednesday morning papers didn't come. What's going on today other than hump day, which we know about, and something else we'll dive into next hour. Alluded to it all day yesterday, but we'll get to it then. Today we're celebrating Wonderful Weirdos Day. If there's anything that makes you weird in the best way possible, give me a call. Let's share that with everyone. Share with the rest of the class as it were. 1-559-622-1443 on Wonderful Weirdos Day. Today is also National I Love Food Day. Listen, you love living, at least most of the time. Then you gotta love food. It's one of the three things that keeps us alive, along with oxygen and water. And maybe love, too. But that's where you get the I love food, because today is National I Love Food Day. And if Elvis was still with us, he would love what else is going on today. Today is National Teddy Bear Day. Now, I actually have a teddy bear at home that's older than I am. When my grandfather found out my mom was pregnant with me, he was in the Army, stationed overseas at the time, over in Korea, I believe, or maybe Vietnam. I have to ask my mom which. He found out and bought a teddy bear while he was there and brought it back. So technically, I owned something before I was even born, bought by my grandfather, who's no longer with us, and I still do have that teddy bear. So if you've got a keepsake like that, a teddy bear specifically, go ahead and give that thing a hug today on National Teddy Bear Day. Just a few things that we celebrate on this Wednesday, September 9th.
2: Trending hotter and more humid through midweek. Good morning, South Valley. Happy Wednesday. The expanding ridge and lingering marine moisture is giving the South Valley its current situation. We're under a heat advisory for today through Thursday. The valley floor should stay mostly dry, but afternoon heat increases sharply with triple-digit high temperatures for the foothills, Southern Sierra, and Kern County Mountains. They may see isolated high-elevation showers or thunderstorms today into Thursday. So morning clouds today becomes mostly sunny with highs near 100, mostly clear tonight. Overnight lows in the 60s to low 70s, getting hotter for Thursday. Up to 102 degrees. Then the cooling begins on Friday, but it really takes off this weekend. For Visalia today, expect a high of 100, overnight low of 67.

0: Lemoore's high also 100 and overnight low of 70 degrees. With the Central Valley's most accurate forecast, I'm KC24 Chief Meteorologist AJ Fox.
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way possible, musically speaking, at least. So then the gap from our friends with Exeter Lions messaged us yesterday with a little video. Got the audio of that for you coming up, and it's weird. Coming up at 6:46 after Led Zeppelin. 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

0: Evil Weirdos Day. If there's anything that makes you weird in the coolest, best way possible, we can own this. 1-559-622-1443. As promised, when it comes to weird music, it doesn't get much weirder than this. Our friends with the Exeter Lions sent us this yesterday. Have you ever seen that mini cat keyboard? I think Target sells it. And I wonder what sound comes out of that. Well, this. It played correctly. Comes out of it. Yes, that's Hotel California from Eagles on a cat keyboard. That's weird. It's in the nicest, coolest way possible, but still weird nonetheless. And it seemed to me that the most appropriate time to play it for you was on Wonderful Weirdos Day, so enjoy.
1: 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There's an accident on 99 northbound just south of the Mountain View exit and a collision 41 northbound at the Jensen off-ramp. Keep it safe and slow for the cone zone.
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If you had an iPhone 12 years ago, I guarantee you remember what happened on this day 12 years ago that will get us into today's Rise and Rock Anthem the Morning. It all makes sense when we get to it. 7:08. After Crew coming up, Thin Lizzy next. It's BTO taking care of business on 99.7 Classic Rock.

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It's time for today's Rise and Rock Anthem, the morning, taking it back to September 9th, this day, obviously, 2014. If you had an iPhone back then, you remember this day very well. Today was the day U2's Songs of Innocence came out. Lead single off that album, you may remember it, The Miracle of Joey Ramone. Well, here's the thing. If you had an iTunes account, they made this big announcement. Free download.

checking out. What they didn't tell you is once you downloaded it, you couldn't delete it off your iPhone until enough people complained they finally changed it like a year or so later. Yeah, now we remember that. There was one other thing that made it even worse than that for those who didn't want that album on their phone but maybe wanted the new iPhone, the iPhone 6 that came out that year. Let you know what that was after we get to today's Rise and Rock Anthem in the Morning, remembering what happened on this day for all iTunes account holders. 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

0: 99.7 Classic Rock from 1983. U2 and Sunday Bloody Sunday, because it was on this day. And if you had an iPhone back then, you remember. September 9, 2014, 12 years ago, if you had an iPhone or an iTunes account, you could download new U2 album, Songs of Innocence, for free. And then quickly realized, oh, this album isn't as good as I thought. Well, let me see if I can't find the delete button. What do you mean there's no delete button? I can delete every other album in my account. I can't delete this one. It's worse if you actually got the iPhone 6 that year, because it came preloaded with that song on it. So you got it when you got the phone. Say you weren't a fan of U2 or just didn't like that album very much. You couldn't delete it off your phone until a year or so later they realized, oh, well, maybe we should make that optional. Just something we all remember with our Rise and Rock anthem, the morning U2 and Sunday Bloody Sunday.
1: Traffic is brought to you by Visalia Ford. There's an accident on 99 northbound just south of the Mountain View exit and a collision 41 northbound at the Jensen off-ramp. Keep it safe and slow for the cone zones.
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I'm assuming by now you know what's happening tonight. And I know I've alluded to this. I'm not pleased about it myself, but wondering how you feel about it. In case you're not sure what I'm talking about, I'll get to it. Coming up at 6:29 after Pretenders next is Billy Idol and Rebel Yell on 99.7 Classic Rock.

0: 99.7 Classic Rock, Pretenders, Brass and Pocket. I'm special, 629. Got the Morning Rush with Mike Pesto on this Wednesday. Home day! Just heard that a second ago, and more on that in a second. 100, the high in Porterville this afternoon, 73 in Veterans Park right now. So, big game tonight. Before the season really even starts with the NFL. That starts, as far as I'm concerned, Sunday. I've got some thoughts I want to share with you on this, but I need to think of how I want to package this without saying words I know I'll get in trouble for saying. If you've got thoughts on the NFL kicking off their season on a Wednesday home day, 1-559-622-1443, but they're going all out in promoting this game. Even getting Mike Tirico and Chris Collinsworth, the two guys on the call for tonight's game, in a commercial along with the camel we all know and love.
1: This will be a good game.
2: Definitely.
3: Uh-oh. Guess what day NFL kickoff is, huh? Anybody?
2: This guy.
3: Mike. Guy. What day is NFL kickoff?
2: It's a day early, we know.
3: Yeah, thanks, Chris. I'm asking Mike. Come on, Mike.
0: Yeah, that's funny.
3: It's another name for Wednesday. Just say it.
0: He says it, too.
1: Hump day. Yeah.
3: Hump day! Hump day kickoff!
4: Yeah!
3: Where's Tomlin?
5: Patriots, Seahawks, NFL kickoff on NBC and Peacock.
3: Mike.
1: Don't.
0: Yeah, I think it goes to Mike Tomlin. And yeah, okay. So it's a cute commercial, I get that, but the whole idea about kicking off the NFL season with one game, granted, it's the Super Bowl rematch, and I get that, between the Patriots and the Seahawks, but again, if you've got thoughts on the NFL kicking off with one game on a Wednesday, 1-559-622-1443. We'll dive a little deeper into it coming up next hour.
6: Trending hotter and more humid through midweek. Good morning, South Valley. Happy Wednesday. The expanding ridge and lingering marine moisture is giving the South Valley its current situation. We're under a heat advisory for today through Thursday. The valley floor should stay mostly dry, but afternoon heat increases sharply with triple-digit high temperatures for the foothills. Southern Sierra and Kern County Mountains, they may see isolated high-elevation showers or thunderstorms today into Thursday. So morning clouds today becomes mostly sunny with highs near 100. Mostly clear tonight. Overnight lows in the 60s to low 70s. Getting hotter for Thursday. Up to 102 degrees. Then the cooling begins on Friday, but it really takes off this weekend. For Visalia today, expect a high of 100, overnight low of 67. Lemoore's high also 100 and overnight low of 70 degrees. With the Central Valley's most accurate forecast, I'm KC24 Chief Meteorologist AJ Fox.
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Classic rock. Last night, Dave Grohl of Foo Fighters was able to cross something off his bucket list. If you're the least bit curious what it was, I'll get you in the know. Coming up at 6:46, another load of Dirty Laundry after Black Sabbath next. Here's Queen and David Bowie, Under Pressure, on 99.7 Classic Rock.

0: 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He's exactly what your morning needs.
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0: 99.7 Classic Rock, Black Sabbath, and Paranoid at 7:46. South Valley weather today. Heat advisory today and tomorrow expires tomorrow afternoon. So a high of 100 in Tulare this afternoon. 71 at the outlets right now. Time for another load of dirty laundry. I remember when we talked about it a few weeks or so ago. Are they really going to make this happen? And they did. Let you know a few weeks ago that Foo Fighters would be opening for AC/DC, one stop and one stop only in St. Louis. That show was last night. And to say that Dave Grohl from the Foo Fighters was geeked up about it would be a major understatement. First thing he said before they even started their set is a quote. Ladies and gentlemen, welcome to my effing childhood dream tonight. Of course, he didn't say effing. He went and said what he said. And then even when he wrapped up the set, let everyone know that he's going to stick around for the concert. Why wouldn't he sing? See you on the dance floor, mother effers. Again, that's a bit of an edit. One thing he couldn't, unfortunately, cross off his bucket list was getting to play with AC/DC. Did not get a chance to jump on the drums, but that just saves something for next time. I've seen some videos. I've also heard there's an article that has all of them together. So we will get that posted up on our Facebook page before the end of the morning. Facebook.com/99.7ClassicRock.
1: Traffic is brought to you by Visalia Ford. There's a collision on 180 eastbound at the 168 connector. Traffic hazard on East Copper Avenue at Fowler. Hit and run at Road 224 at State Route 65. And a collision on 198 westbound at Houston. Two more incidents, minor injuries in the collision at West Lincoln and Rolinda. And an accident at Road 196 at Avenue 224. Keep it safe and slow down for the cone zones.
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1: Drugs are bad.
0: Okay. Every time with that one. At 8:11, you got the Morning Rush with Mike Pesto, and yeah, tonight. I wish I could get more excited about a matchup I really am excited about. Two Super Bowl teams from last season, New England Patriots versus the Seattle Seahawks in Seattle to kick off the NFL season, but it's Wednesday. It's hump day. It's hard to get geeked up about a game when, in my humble opinion, best season the NFL had, this was 15, 20

0: 8 years or so ago now, I remember the NFL made every effort to make sure that the Sunday games, when they kicked off the season on a Sunday, that the 10 a.m. games all started at exactly the same time. I was at a sports bar watching it all unfold. It was cool watching every single screen, and everyone kicked off at the exact same second. Because as much as the NFL wants to think that everyone cares about every team, they don't. You have your rooting interest. You watch the Super Bowl because at that point your team isn't playing anymore if it's not in the Super Bowl. Just my humble opinion. Do you have any thoughts? Even if you disagree and you're geeked up about the game, if you don't have a rooting interest in either of the two teams, would love to hear the other side of this one. Argue why this is the best thing for the NFL. Or if you agree, you can call me as well. 1-559-622-1443.
1: 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There's a collision on 180 eastbound at the 168 connector. Traffic hazard on East Copper Avenue at Fowler. Hit and run at Road 224 at State Route 65. And a collision on 198 westbound at Houston. Two more incidents, minor injuries in the collision at West Lincoln and Rolinda, and an accident at Road 196 at Avenue 224. Keep it safe and slow down for the cone zones.
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If you do want to watch the Super Bowl rematch tonight, I'll let you know how and when that game starts. Coming up after Quiet Riot next, 38 special right now. 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

0: 99.7 Classic Rock, Quiet Ride. Come on, feel the noise. Going to feel the noise tonight. Kickoff of the NFL season. And with all my bluster about 15, 20 minutes or so ago about not being happy at all, the NFL is kicking off their season on a Wednesday, middle of the week, when it should be on a Sunday. I still hold to that. I'm going to be watching. Of course, it's football. It's a Super Bowl rematch. It's just one game. It may or may not determine how the rest of the season's going to go. But, yeah, I'll be watching. If you want to watch it, too, easiest way to watch, KC24. Coverage starts at 5 o'clock. They're saying kickoff right around 5:20, so obviously on NBC. Since it's on NBC, it'll also be on Peacock at the same time. Now, one other issue I have, granted, does not affect us here on the West Coast, here in the South Valley at all. Again, kickoff around 5:20. Think if you were on the East Coast. It's still a Wednesday. Kickoff there, 8:20. Three-hour game, give or take. Game's not going to end until 11 o'clock. And again, one of the teams from the East Coast, New England Patriots, obviously playing in the game. I hope any bosses of any diehard Patriot fans will give a little leeway to anyone, especially if that game goes to overtime, if they drag their tail into work on a Thursday. Granted, we don't have that problem here, but again, if you want to watch, easiest way to watch, big game tonight, NFL kicking off their season, KC24. Yes, I'll be watching.
1: Trending hotter and more humid through midweek. Good morning, South Valley. Happy Wednesday. The expanding ridge and lingering marine moisture is giving the South Valley its current situation. We're under a heat advisory for today through Thursday. The valley floor should stay mostly dry, but afternoon heat increases sharply with triple-digit high temperatures for the foothills, Southern Sierra, and Kern County Mountains. They may see isolated high-elevation showers or thunderstorms today into Thursday. So morning clouds today becomes mostly sunny with highs near 100. Mostly clear tonight. Overnight lows in the 60s to low 70s. Getting hotter for Thursday. Up to 102 degrees. Then the cooling begins on Friday, but it really takes off this weekend. For Visalia today, expect a high of 100, overnight low of 67. Lemoore's high also 100 and overnight low of 70 degrees. With the Central Valley's most accurate forecast, I'm KC24 Chief Meteorologist AJ Fox.
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99.7 Classic Rock. You've got the Morning Rush with Mike Pesto. Not just to kick off this year's NFL season tonight, but also celebrating Wonderful Weirdos Day. Speaking of which, I have the weirdest, and I'm trying to say that in the nicest way possible, version, at least one part of it, of Eagles Hotel California. I don't know if you've ever heard this, but I'll have that for you after Eagles. Next, Jimmy Nail, Purple Haze on 99.7 Classic Rock.

99.7 Classic Rock from 1977, all-time classic from Eagles in Hotel California, 843. We got the Morning Rush and Mike Pesto celebrating Wonderful Weirdos Day. Now, the outro of that song, one of the longest one in rock history, like nearly 2 minutes long of just instrumental. There's some songs that aren't that long. And with today being Wonderful Weirdos Day, have you ever wondered what it might sound like if you took the guitar out of that outro and replaced it with something else? Maybe keyboards. Maybe keyboards that sounded like a cat meowing, like the cat keyboard you find at, say, on Target every once in a while. Someone recorded what that would sound like, and again, seems appropriate on Wonderful Weirdos Day. This was that would sound like.

0: want to thank our friends at Exeter Lions for sending this to us this past weekend. Sat on it Monday, and again yesterday. I thought, you know what, with today being Wonderful Weirdos Day, what better day to break it out? How much rehearsing did this person have to do? It was pretty good, actually. So again, Wonderful Weirdos Day, in case you were ever curious what that outro would sound like with the cat keyboard. Well, now you know.
1: 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There's a collision on 180 eastbound at the 168 connector. Traffic hazard on East Copper Avenue at Fowler. Hit and run at Road 224 at State Route 65. And a collision on 198 westbound at Houston. Two more incidents, minor injuries in the collision at West Lincoln and Rolinda, and an accident at Road 196 at Avenue 224. Keep it safe and slow down for the cone zone.
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Just played a portion of that Eagles Hotel California with a cat keyboard replacing the guitar solo at the end. If you're curious how that whole outro would sound with the cat keyboard, get the video posted up on our Facebook page, facebook.com/99.7ClassicRock. 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

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You got the Morning Rush with Mike Pesto getting you through this Wednesday. A hump day. And, of course, football again later today. Kickoff 5 o'clock on KC24. 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

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You got the Morning Brush with Mike Pesto. 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Lynyrd Skynyrd on 99.7 Classic Rock.

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0: 99 Civic Classic Rock, Guns N' Roses, and Welcome to the Jungle. You got the Morning Rush with Mike Pesto. I gotta tell you, we are doing our darndest. Morning Rush spy is not even in the building right now because they've heard there's a meeting off-site about some things pertaining with all the stations here with Momentum Broadcasting, and they're hoping there's some conversation about when we will have more tickets for you to see Slaughter at Valley Strong Stadium Saturday, October 24th. As soon as they give me word, I will let you know and plead ignorance or say that someone else posted the details up on Facebook or Instagram, which I promise to do, using an alias, of course. Now, the moment we have that, I will have it for you. I just don't know when it's going to happen. However, if you want to just get your tickets now and then maybe win another pair later, you can get tickets at 99.7classicrock.com.
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7: Trending hotter and more humid through midweek. Good morning, South Valley. Happy Wednesday. The expanding ridge and lingering marine moisture is giving the South Valley its current situation. We're under a heat advisory for today through Thursday. The valley floor should stay mostly dry, but afternoon heat increases sharply with triple-digit high temperatures for the foothills, Southern Sierra, and Kern County Mountains. They may see isolated high-elevation showers or thunderstorms today into Thursday. So morning clouds today becomes mostly sunny with highs near 100. Mostly clear tonight, overnight lows in the 60s to low 70s, getting hotter for Thursday. Up to 102 degrees. Then the cooling begins on Friday, but it really takes off this weekend. For Visalia today, expect a high of 100, overnight low of 67. Lemoore's high also 100 and overnight low of 70 degrees. With the Central Valley's most accurate forecast, I'm KC24 Chief Meteorologist AJ Fox.
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0: 99.7 Classic Rock, 1977 Ram Jam and Black Betty. Get the morning rush with Mike Pesto about to be up out of here because, again, Fire Marshal says only one in the studio at a time after 10 o'clock. So Jonah's coming up next in just a bit. 40-minute Classic Rock block with REO Speedwagon coming up. Boston on the way next. But, again, big game tonight. And, yes, as much as I joked about the NFL having a game, kicking off the season. Granted, Super Bowl matchup, but still, on a Wednesday, I will be watching. If you want to check it out, KC24, the best place to watch it. Any thoughts on it? You can still get in, 1-559-622-1443. Any thoughts on the game?
1: I have two outstanding predictions for tonight's game.
0: Two? And outstanding predictions of that. All right, so I got to know, what are your predictions?
1: Whoever wins will be in first place.
0: That's a bold prediction right there. And your second one?
1: And they will have a perfect season of no losses.
0: Okay, so do you mean at that very moment or for the rest of the entire season?
1: No, just that point. I'm not going any farther than that.
0: Give it up to Nostradamus, everybody. Oh, and thank you.
1: You're welcome, sir.
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If you're not offended by the fact that the NFL season is kicking off on a Wednesday, check out first matchup of the season, Seahawks versus Patriots, KC24. Starts at 5, kickoff right around 5:20. I'm sure we'll talk about it tomorrow morning. Jonah's up next. Here's Journey, Separate Ways, Worlds Apart. 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

You shook me. Brian Johnson and AC/DC kicking off our 10 o'clock hour in morning. I'm Jonah Dens Hamilton. We'll get over the hump together today with some great tunes like Motley Crue on 99.7 Classic Rock that rocks.

Bob Seger's Hollywood Nights while you work. And it's National Wonderful Weirdos Day. We embrace their individuality and quirkiness and nonconformity. And boy, is that David Byrne. Talking Heads on 99.7 Classic Rock.

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0: Tom Petty won't back down on 99.7 Classic Rock. Yeah, standing up, which must remind you of the motto that was given to 9/11 after the attacks, never forget. And there's a really meaningful remembrance that we get into every year with the Tulare Rotary, September 11th, the Memorial Blood Drive. That's happening again. And this year, because of the 25th anniversary of 9/11, you'll get a limited edition t-shirt for your donation. And the first 100 get a Galaxy Theater ticket. So that's this Friday, 6 till 6 at the Tulare Veterans Memorial Building. And I'm Jonah. They want you. That's ZZ Top coming up next.
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5: Trending hotter and more humid through midweek. Good morning, South Valley. Happy Wednesday. The expanding ridge and lingering marine moisture is giving the South Valley its current situation. We're under a heat advisory for today through Thursday. The valley floor should stay mostly dry, but afternoon heat increases sharply with triple-digit high temperatures for the foothills, Southern Sierra, and Kern County Mountains. They may see isolated high-elevation showers or thunderstorms today into Thursday. So morning clouds today becomes mostly sunny with highs near 100, mostly clear tonight. Overnight lows in the 60s to low 70s, getting hotter for Thursday. Up to 102 degrees. Then the cooling begins on Friday, but it really takes off this weekend. For Visalia today, expect a high of 100, overnight low of 67. Lemoore's high also 100 and overnight low of 70 degrees. With the Central Valley's most accurate forecast, I'm KC24 Chief Meteorologist AJ Fox.
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0: This is Classic Rock. And this. And this. And this. Any questions?
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Van Halen from their debut album on 99.7 Classic Rock. And congratulations, drummer Sir Alex Van Halen. He got knighted by his birth country, the Netherlands, the other day. And that's the highest civilian knighthood. Quite an honor, huh? Hey, I'm Jonah, keeping your day rolling with a 40-minute free ride on the way. Pearl Jam, going to kick it off, then get into some Black Sabbath.

0: Gonna kick it off, then get into some Black Sabbath.
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And, oh, it is just going to be a blast when Slaughter comes to town playing the Rawhide Music Festival. Join us on Saturday, October 24th at Valley Strong Ballpark. And, oh, the opening band is cool, too, Rocket Queen. I looked them up online, and you are just going to get into this show. Hey, I'm Jonah. Happy early birthday to guitar guy Joe Perry of Aerosmith. His birthday is tomorrow. Hear from them.

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7: Trending hotter and more humid through midweek. Good morning, South Valley. Happy Wednesday. The expanding ridge and lingering marine moisture is giving the South Valley its current situation. We're under a heat advisory for today through Thursday. The valley floor should stay mostly dry, but afternoon heat increases sharply with triple-digit high temperatures for the foothills. Southern Sierra and Kern County Mountains, they may see isolated high-elevation showers or thunderstorms today into Thursday. So morning clouds today becomes mostly sunny with highs near 100, mostly clear tonight. Overnight lows in the 60s to low 70s, getting hotter for Thursday, up to 102 degrees. Then the cooling begins on Friday, but it really takes off this weekend. For Visalia today, expect a high of 100, overnight low of 67. Lemoore's high also 100 and overnight low of 70 degrees. With the Central Valley's most accurate forecast, I'm KC24 Chief Meteorologist AJ Fox.
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0: Steve Miller on 99.7 Classic Rock, who's one of those California-made artists. And happy birthday to us, California, 31st state celebrating 176 years today. That was official September 9th, 1850, and now the fourth largest economy in the world and your home. I'm glad we're part of that for you, too. I'm Jonah. And a 40-minute free ride is about ready to roll with two birthday rockers. Yesterday's Ben Montench, keyboardist for Tom Petty, and Pink Floyd's Roger Waters, whose day is today. You'll hear them both before the end of the hour.
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Coming to get you, Blondie. And that is how we kick off our noon hour. And you're at work in Porterville with me, Jonah, and a Misty Mountain Hop, Led Zeppelin, on 99.7 Classic Rock.

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Rotting James Dio for your Getting Over the Hump Wednesday. And this guy is going back into the Rock and Roll Hall of Fame, getting recognition as a solo artist. I sure hope he makes it to the ceremony in November. 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

0: Nazareth on 99.7 Classic Rock, and it is National Wonderful Weirdos Day. Embracing their individuality, quirkiness, and nonconformity. Who lives up to that? How about Alice Cooper? Yeah, he's so perfect. You could add lovable to that, too. He's such a great guy, and you get to hear his radio show here, Monday through Saturday night, starting at 6. And I'm Jonah. You know, it's California's 176th birthday today. Got a couple of artists who made it big in California, Stevie Nicks and Journey, coming up.
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7: The heat advisory continues. Good afternoon, South Valley, and happy Wednesday. We've got a strong ridge that's high pressure and lingering marine moisture that's giving the South Valley its current situation. The valley floor should stay mostly dry, but definitely hotter with triple-digit highs. Foothill and mountain areas will see isolated high-elevation thunderstorms through tomorrow. And mostly sunny for the valley floor this afternoon with highs right around 100. Mostly clear for tonight. Overnight lows in the 60s to low 70s. Getting hotter for Thursday, up to 102 degrees. The heat advisory expires Thursday night, then the cooling begins on Friday, low 90s Saturday, 80s on Sunday. For Tulare, expect an overnight low of 70, Thursday's high 102, Hanford's overnight low 68, and on Thursday also 102 degrees. With the Central Valley's most accurate forecast, I'm KC24 Chief Meteorologist AJ Fox.
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0: Def Leppard on 99.7 Classic Rock. And this Friday is the day we never forget. That's now Patriots Day, 9/11. And there's a really meaningful remembrance that we get into every year with the Tulare Rotary, September 11th, the Memorial Blood Drive. That's happening again. And this year, because of the 25th anniversary of 9/11, you'll get a limited edition t-shirt for your donation. And the first 100 get a Galaxy Theater ticket. So that's this Friday, 6 till 6 at the Tulare Veterans Memorial Building. And I'm Jonah, wishing a happy heavenly birthday to the Cars, Benjamin Orr, whose day was yesterday. I hear from them in a 40-minute classic rock block right after Billy Squier next.
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0: righty tighty. 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

0: Foreigner, 99.7 Classic Rock and Hot Blooded, and this could get your blood boiling. I gotta love BuzzFeed. They came up with the most irritating things that we all agree on. Well, I'm pretty sure we do. See if these get to you. You know, you lose the end of the scotch tape, you know, and then you finally find it and you gotta pick it apart and it shreds. Okay. How about when your phone charger has been charging for like a half hour, you go over and it's done nothing. And then why, oh, why don't they ever package the same number of hot dogs and buns? It's a mystery. I'll laugh it off and turn up some Tom Petty coming up next.
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3: The heat advisory continues. Good afternoon, South Valley, and happy Wednesday. We got a strong ridge that's high pressure and lingering marine moisture that's giving the South Valley its current situation. The valley floor should stay mostly dry, but definitely hotter with triple digit highs. Foothill and mountain areas will see isolated and high elevation thunderstorms through tomorrow. Mostly sunny for the valley floor this afternoon with highs right around 100. Mostly clear for tonight. Overnight lows in the 60s to low 70s. Getting hotter for Thursday, up to 102 degrees. The heat advisory expires Thursday night. Then the cooling begins on Friday. Low 90s Saturday, 80s on Sunday. For Tulare, expect an overnight low of 70, Thursday's high 102. Hanford's overnight low 68, and on Thursday also 102 degrees. With the Central Valley's most accurate forecast, I'm KC24 Chief Meteorologist AJ Fox.
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0: Red Hot Chili Peppers hanging out under the bridge on 99.7 Classic Rock. And you know, Friday is Patriots Day, 9/11, and it makes you feel good to do something that's helpful to the whole community, like joining up with the Tulare Rotary Memorial Blood Drive. It's going on from 6 till 6 at the Tulare Veterans Memorial Building. And this year is special. You know, it's the 25th anniversary of 9/11, so there's going to be the remembrance ceremony at 7 a.m. and all people who donate blood get a special limited edition 9/11 t-shirt, and the first 100 get a movie ticket to the Galaxy Theaters. And you're at work with me, Jonah, ready to get into a 40-minute classic rock block. Gonna kick it off with Boston.
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But what a great music video for that one with Courtney Cox in it. 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

0: Lynyrd Skynyrd, 99.7 Classic Rock. And a special shout out to everyone who is working in an emergency services job, because it's your day today. Yeah, National Emergency Services Day. And certainly it's on our minds with the 25th anniversary of 9/11 coming up on Friday. Oh, and of course, as always, the Tulare Rotary is doing the Memorial Blood Drive on Friday, 6 a.m. to 6 p.m. at the Tulare Veterans Memorial Building. They're going to have some goodies there, extra special ones to mark the 25th anniversary as well. And I'm Jonah, going home style with Motley Crue next.
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6: The heat advisory continues. Good afternoon, South Valley, and happy Wednesday. We've got a strong ridge that's high pressure and lingering marine moisture that's giving the South Valley its current situation. The valley floor should stay mostly dry, but definitely hotter with triple-digit highs. Foothill and mountain areas will see isolated and high-elevation thunderstorms through tomorrow. And mostly sunny for the valley floor this afternoon with highs right around 100. Mostly clear for tonight. Overnight lows in the 60s to low 70s. Getting hotter for Thursday, up to 102 degrees. The heat advisory expires Thursday night. Then the cooling begins on Friday. Low 90s Saturday, 80s on Sunday. For Tulare, expect an overnight low of 70, Thursday's high 102. Hanford's overnight low 68, and on Thursday also 102 degrees. With the Central Valley's most accurate forecast, I'm KC24 Chief Meteorologist AJ Fox.
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0: Atlanta's Black Crowes on 99.7 Classic Rock, and California's Van Halen before them on California's 176th birthday today, Admission Day, September 9th, 1850. Now, California, the fourth biggest economy in the world, and we love to call it home, too. Yeah, glad you're here. I'm Jonah. Got your 40-minute classic rock block ready to roll with Red Rider and Blue Oyster Cult on the way.
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I'm Jonah Dens Hamilton. 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
1: Good afternoon, the Blazy Show and AC/DC helping us now that we are officially over the hump of a short work week. Hope you're having a good one so far here in the South Valley. Thanks for rocking along with 99.7 Classic Rock. Tonight, football is back. The kickoff of the brand new NFL season is on in Seattle. The Seahawks hosting the New England Patriots. And usually, the new season kicks off on Thursday.

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1: That's right. All right, want to remind you that Friday is the 25th anniversary of 9/11. 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

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And I got a great education on rock music from my older brother. And I remember in his stack of albums, one of the scariest covers ever was the first album from Black Sabbath. It was a pale, ghostly white, haunting woman standing in front of this old weird brick place that I'm sure is some weird house in England. That album came out in 1970. Now, after all these years, that witchy-looking woman, her name, by the way, Louisa Livingston, she used a lot of AI to produce a psychedelic rock opera called Alice that's inspired by Alice in Wonderland. So I wanted to check out one of the tracks. And it sounds a lot like something I've ever heard from real musicians. Take a listen to part of this.

0: All right, to be clear, that's not the woman singing. That's all AI. And that song sounds a lot like what Jefferson Airplane already did back in 1967 on their Surrealistic Pillow album, the song White Rabbit. So I don't know how old Louisa Livingston is now, but in the many decades I've been doing morning radio, I don't know if there was ever a timeline from 1970, somebody on an album cover popping up in 2026 with a new music venture. It sounds blatantly ripped off from another artist. It's the humor of classic rock sometimes. This is The Blasey Show. Better than that, Alex Van Halen's limited edition book will include an unreleased Van Halen song, and I can give you an example of what that sounds like before it gets released. Stick around.
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4: 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Multiple vehicles tied up on road 184 at Avenue 8 northeast of Delano. Two more on Avenue 164 at road 212 southeast of Exeter. There's a collision Demery on-ramp to eastbound 198 Visalia up north. Ladder fell off a vehicle on westbound 180 at the Fulton off-ramp Fresno. And a two-vehicle collision West Clinton at North Bryan Fresno. That's traffic. I'm Mike O'Neill.
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A week away from the Tulare County Fair kicking off. 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
1: 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Copies of Alex Van Halen's limited edition book about the band will include a previously unreleased demo from 1974 called Glitter. And when I read this, I know very well that that demo has been up on YouTube for a very long time. I would have to assume that they remastered it for this book release of Alex Van Halen's. Anyway, this is a sample of what has been up on YouTube for years. Take a listen to some of this.

All right, some Eddie Van Halen lead guitar there. It's a demo from 1974, way before they had a record contract, but they were going under the name of Van Halen back then. Copies of Alex Van Halen's limited edition book will have that song, Glitter,

0: available. You can check out the details on that story at blabbermouth.net.
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4: 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In the South Valley, looking good for your drive right now. But up north, two vehicles tied up on North Brawley at Franklin Fresno. And another two on West Clinton at North Bryan. And that's your traffic. I'm Mike O'Neill.
5: The heat advisory continues. Good afternoon, South Valley, and happy Wednesday. We got a strong ridge that's high pressure and lingering marine moisture that's giving the South Valley its current situation. The valley floor should stay mostly dry, but definitely hotter with triple-digit highs. Foothill and mountain areas will see isolated high-elevation thunderstorms through tomorrow. Mostly sunny for the valley floor this afternoon with highs right around 100. Mostly clear for tonight. Overnight lows in the 60s to low 70s. Getting hotter for Thursday, up to 102 degrees. The heat advisory expires Thursday night. Then the cooling begins on Friday. Low 90s Saturday, 80s on Sunday. For Tulare, expect an overnight low of 70. Thursday's high 102. Hanford's overnight low 68. And on Thursday also 102 degrees. With the Central Valley's most accurate forecast, I'm KC24 Chief Meteorologist AJ Fox.
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That is Queen. And now let's get into one of the goats of classic rock, Jimi Hendrix on 99.

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0: 99.7 Classic Rock. This is not headline news. It's National When Pigs Fly Day. It's a day that celebrates what you say after the phrase, "The Browns will make the playoffs." The NFL season begins tonight on NBC, so enjoy a beer and the wine of Chris Collinsworth's voice. The August jobs report came in stronger than expected. There was a surge in people getting hired to train AI to replace humans. And according to an English professor and mental health expert, a few minutes of actual reading per day can boost health, wealth, and longevity. Then again, not being able to read the news does wonders for your happiness. This is not headline news for the Blasey Show. 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

Blaze's show with Lou Gramm of Foreigner. You can see him performing the song Midnight Blue on my radio show a long time ago. That video is up on my YouTube channel called The Blaze's Show. When you check it out, please subscribe while you're there. Did Guns N' Roses do cover tunes? Sure they did. Here's one right now, 99.7 Classic Rock.

0: 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Today is National When Pigs Fly Day. Just a humorous day, but it reminded me that on the cover of Pink Floyd's Animals album, there is a helium-filled inflatable pig flying over a power station. During the photo shoot, the cable broke and the pig really went flying, drifting over England. Flights at Heathrow Airport had to be canceled because the pig was 30,000 feet in the air. Here are members of the band telling the story.
1: Trying to figure out what to put on the cover. So it's the idea of flying pigs, if pigs could fly. But then the idea of creating the event of a big inflatable pig flying over Battersea Power Station.
2: I remember being there and this thing going up and it disappearing over the horizon.
3: Out of the pig sailed up and away, right into the path of planes flying to Heathrow Airport.
4: Everyone was beginning to be partly amused, but partly thinking we might be caught up in one of the worst aviation disasters in the history of the planet.
3: At 9 o'clock in the evening, I received a call from a farmer in Kent. He said, "Are you looking for a pink pig? Well, it's in my field, frightening my cows."
5: Pink Floyd road crew went down that night, picked it up. We reinflated it the next day and flew it again.
0: That was Aubrey Powell. He's the co-founder of the legendary album design studio Hypnosis, who was doing the album cover shoot. David Gilmour of Pink Floyd said that they hired a marksman to shoot down the pig in case it broke away, but the band got so impatient, quote, "We couldn't wait to get the bloody thing up in the air." Can you imagine a guy getting hired for a day just to shoot down an inflatable pig? Anyway, after all that, they did use a picture of the power station, but superimposed a picture of the pig anyway. Coming up in 10 minutes, popularity is going down for pumpkin spice.
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7: 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Right now in the South Valley, looking good for your drive home, but up north, there's a bumper in the left-hand lane of southbound 41 transfer to eastbound 180. Fresno, be careful. Watch your speed, put your phone down, get home safely. That's traffic. I'm Mike O'Neill.
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Blazy Show, rocking the end of your Wednesday workday of this short work week with Van Halen. Let's get into Pink Floyd. Hey, make sure you're waking up with Mike Pesto tomorrow morning. He's giving away more tickets to see Slaughter, the Rawhide Music Festival. 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

0: 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Thanks for being with me today on The Blasey Show. New study shows that pumpkin spice might be becoming less and less popular with people. In fact, McDonald's says they're going to drop the pumpkin spice drink and they're going to be going with caramel apple spice instead. Hey, Alexa, what are your thoughts on this?
1: Pumpkin spice. We need to talk. You had a good run.
2: 20 years.
1: You were everywhere. Coffee, candles, muffins, body wash. Frankly, you got a little cocky. But now, there's a new fall flavor in town. Caramel apple. Sweet, tart, crisp. And apparently, it's the new thing people are obsessing over. So, pumpkin spice. Thanks for the memories.
2: This message was brought to you by Fickle Consumers and whatever weird flavor combination they discover next Tuesday.
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6: Traffic's brought to you by Kaweah Health in the South Valley. Looking good for your drive right now. But up north, just one thing of note. Bumper in the left lane of southbound 41, the transfer road to eastbound 180 there, Fresno. Watch your speed. Put your phone down. Get home safely. That's traffic. I'm Mike O'Neill.
7: The heat advisory continues. Good afternoon, South Valley, and happy Wednesday. We've got a strong ridge that's high pressure and lingering marine moisture that's giving the South Valley its current situation. The valley floor should stay mostly dry, but definitely hotter with triple-digit highs. Foothill and mountain areas will see isolated high-elevation thunderstorms through tomorrow. And mostly sunny for the valley floor this afternoon with highs right around 100. Mostly clear for tonight. Overnight lows in the 60s to low 70s. Getting hotter for Thursday, up to 102 degrees. The heat advisory expires Thursday night. Then the cooling begins on Friday. Low 90s Saturday, 80s on Sunday. For Tulare, expect an overnight low of 70, Thursday's high 102. Hanford's overnight low 68, and on Thursday also 102 degrees. With the Central Valley's most accurate forecast, I'm KC24 Chief Meteorologist AJ Fox.
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